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0: coming up Friday morning, it's my favorite day of the week. 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
1: If everything has a cause, then what caused God? And if he was caused, how can he be God? Hi, this is Ken Spear with Tabernacle of Praise. These may sound like reasonable questions, but they are off a bit. You see, only things that have been caused have causes. These cause things are what we would call finites. They have measurable or definable limits. They have a beginning, and whatever caused them to begin must be bigger and greater than them. The Christian God, though, is not finite. He is infinite. He is without measure. The Bible declares that God is from everlasting to everlasting. No beginning, no end. The assertion that everything has a cause is technically incorrect. The correct statement would be that everything that is finite has a cause. Since God isn't finite, he doesn't fit into this assertion. Our very definition of the Christian God demands that he be infinite and thus uncaused. He is the uncaused cause.
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5: Overnight, mostly clear with a low of 43. For today, sunny with a high of 70. Tonight, showers likely with a low of 53. 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
1: If everything has a cause, then what caused God? And if he was caused, how can he be God? Hi, this is Ken Spear with Tabernacle of Praise. These may sound like reasonable questions, but they are off a bit. You see, only things that have been caused have causes. These caused things are what we would call finites. They have measurable or definable limits. They have a beginning, and whatever caused them to begin must be bigger and greater than them. The Christian God, though, is not finite. He is infinite. He is without measure. The Bible declares that God is from everlasting to everlasting. No beginning, no end. The assertion that everything has a cause is technically incorrect. The correct statement would be that everything that is finite has a cause. Since God isn't finite, he doesn't fit into this assertion. Our very definition of the Christian God demands that he be infinite and thus uncaused. He is the uncaused cause.
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5: Overnight, mostly clear with a low of 43. For today, sunny with a high of 70. Tonight, showers likely with a low of 53.
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3: 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A California jury recently found Monsanto's weed killer caused a groundkeeper's cancer and issued a verdict for $78 million. 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
4: If everything has a cause, then what caused God? And if he was caused, how can he be God? Hi, this is Ken Spear with Tabernacle of Praise. These may sound like reasonable questions, but they are off a bit. You see, only things that have been caused have causes. These caused things are what we would call finites. They have measurable or definable limits. They have a beginning, and whatever caused them to begin must be bigger and greater than them. The Christian God, though, is not finite. He is infinite. He is without measure. The Bible declares that God is from everlasting to everlasting. No beginning, no end. The assertion that everything has a cause is technically incorrect. The correct statement would be that everything that is finite has a cause. Since God isn't finite, he doesn't fit into this assertion. Our very definition of the Christian God demands that he be infinite and thus uncaused. He is the uncaused cause.
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6: Overnight, mostly clear with a low of 43. For today, sunny with a high of 70. Tonight, showers likely with a low of 53.
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7: Overnight, mostly clear with a low of 43. For today, sunny with a high of 70. Tonight, showers likely with a low of 53.
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6: Overnight, mostly clear with a low of 43. For today, sunny with a high of 70. Tonight, showers likely with a low of 53. 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
3: With WQRK News, I'm Jeff Wagoner. Seven individuals celebrated a major milestone Thursday morning during a graduation ceremony for the Lawrence County Superior Court II Problem-Solving Court. Held at the Courthouse Annex in Bedford, the event honored those who successfully completed the program's rigorous requirements. Judge Robert Klein noted that these graduates are now actively working and contributing to the community rather than facing time behind bars, having used the court structure to address underlying issues and restore family relationships. Indiana Attorney General Todd Rokita has filed a lawsuit against Roblox Corporation and Discord Inc., alleging the platforms failed to protect children from predators. This follows the disappearance and death of 17-year-old Haley Busby of Fishers. Rokita argues the companies violate Indiana's Deceptive Consumer Sales Act by promoting themselves as safe for children, while predatory behavior continues on their services. The Indiana State Police released its April traffic report, showing over 38,000 traffic stops and nearly 17,000 citations. The effort included 295 arrests for OWI. For more on these stories and other local headlines, visit WQRK.com.
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7: 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It's Friday. Roll the countdown.
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23: 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Oh, behave.
6: Yeah. Hey, good morning, Johnny. Boys in the back, everybody is looking bright-eyed and bushy-tailed this morning. Are you all set for Mother's Day? Hi, it's coming up Sunday, guys. You better get cracking if you're not. Listen to this. 47% of Americans plan to celebrate Mother's Day this year. 39% said they were closer to their mother growing up. Also, the average person plans to spend, get this, $284 on gifts this year. How about that? Wowee, man. And Mary Ann's Walnut House Flowers and Gifts in Bloomington have got you covered. 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Fresh flowers that just last longer. They're also bringing you my favorite day of the week, Friday morning by request. You keep them coming in. 812-250-1055. 812-250-1055. Start the morning off with a fix. You, my friends, are tuned into the Sean Duncan Show. Good morning.

0: Hooray by your suggestion here on WQRK and the Sean Tonkin Show. 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Hey, Mother's Day is Sunday. 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
1: This Sunday is Mother's Day. This according to 6 voicemails from my mother.
2: Get this, I saw that Americans are expected to spend a record $38 billion. Yeah, $38 billion. And if you combine that with what's spent on Father's Day, that's $38 billion.
3: In a recent poll, more than 8 in 10 Americans said struggles at the gas pump are putting strain on their finances. While the other 2 Americans couldn't talk right now because they were busy sucking gas out of their neighbor's Subaru.
1: Free agent quarterback Russell Wilson is reportedly considering retiring and becoming an in-studio analyst or joining the New York Jets. Well, I'll say this. If you become an analyst, you'll have a chance to go to the playoffs.
0: All the best of the late night hosts coming your way every Monday through Friday morning. Right around 6:15 only here on the Sean Tonkin Show. On the way in just about an hour, bookend trivia brought to you by Greco's Pizza. Somebody's going to pick up a large 2-topping pizza. That'd be a great way to start the weekend, right? Could be you. I think it will be. And we're coming back with more of your requests right after these. You are tuned in to the Sean Tonkin Show. Well,

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0: Everybody's going to have fun tonight, right? It's the weekend. Friday is upon us. Coming up, Book and Trivia is on the way. 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
2: 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State Representative Shane Bartles recently joined the Huntingburg community to honor volunteer firefighter Dave Bones Ship for 50 years of service. During the ceremony, Bartles presented a state resolution highlighting Ship's decades of bravery and his role in mentoring younger responders. Ship joined the department in 1976, has served under six fire chiefs, and remains an active member of the crew today. In consumer safety news, the FDA has issued a voluntary recall for Fresh Find and Market Pantry sour cream and onion potato chips due to potential salmonella contamination. The issue was discovered during routine testing of the seasoning used by the manufacturer. While no illnesses have been reported, consumers are urged to dispose of bags matching the recalled lot numbers. And turning to educational support for local youth, Duke Energy is investing in area students with a $5,000 grant to the historic Camp Wildwood. The funding will upgrade outdoor learning facilities and provide scholarships for summer programs. Camp directors noted this support is vital for teaching conservation and leadership skills to the next generation of Hoosiers. For more on these stories and other local headlines, visit WQRK.com.
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4: 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Beano Baseball will host county rival Mitchell in the annual cancer fundraiser game today, with proceeds to benefit the Lawrence County Cancer Patient Services. This year's focus will be raising awareness of colon cancer. The Chicago Cubs completed a four-game sweep of Cincinnati with an 8-3 win. The Cubs have won 9 straight games and 15 straight at Wrigley Field. The Reds suffered their 7th straight loss, falling from first to last in the NL Central. In the NBA playoffs, Detroit defeated Cleveland 107-97 for a 2-0 series lead. Cade Cunningham had 25 points and 10 assists for the Pistons. 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
0: It'll be partly cloudy this afternoon. Beautiful, low 70s the afternoon high. More rain in the forecast tonight as we drop down to 54, and partly cloudy on Saturday. Afternoon high in the upper 70s. Sitting at 46 right now, and you're tuned in to the Sean Duncan Show.
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0: I requested Lover Boy, and everybody is working for the weekend. We are there. It is Friday. It's my favorite day of the week, Friday morning by request. 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Hey, as you're getting yourself together today and you're scrolling through your social media, please give us a follow, won't you, at Facebook or Instagram. Just look for the Sean Duncan Show and follow along with all the fun. Bookend Trivia is coming up at 7:15, and requested ZZ Top is on the way for you next. Keep it right here. I'll be right back.
1: If everything has a cause, then what caused God? And if he was caused, how can he be God? Hi, this is Ken Spear with Tabernacle of Praise. These may sound like reasonable questions, but they are off a bit. You see, only things that have been caused have causes. These cause things are what we would call finites. They have measurable or definable limits. They have a beginning, and whatever caused them to begin must be bigger and greater than them. The Christian God, though, is not finite. He is infinite. He is without measure. The Bible declares that God is from everlasting to everlasting. No beginning, no end. The assertion that everything has a cause is technically incorrect. The correct statement would be that everything that is finite has a cause. Since God isn't finite, he doesn't fit into this assertion. Our very definition of the Christian God demands that he be infinite and thus uncaused. He is the uncaused cause.
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6: With WQRK News, I'm Jeff Wagoner. The Indiana Office of Court Services recently recognized local judicial leaders during the 2026 Probation Officers Professional Association of Indiana annual conference. Lawrence County Superior Court 2 Judge Robert Klein was honored for his dedication to the local justice system. Additionally, area probation officers received commendations for their work in community supervision and problem-solving courts. The Indiana Historical Bureau has opened the application cycle for the 2026-2027 State Historical Marker Program. This initiative allows communities to nominate significant people, places, or events for permanent recognition with an official blue and gold marker. Applicants must provide primary source documentation proving a subject's statewide significance. Applications for the new cycle are due by July 1st. NASA has released over 12,000 high-resolution photos from the Artemis II mission featuring stunning views of the lunar surface and Earth. Scientists say the photos provide invaluable data for future landing sites, and the full gallery is now accessible to the public online. For more on these stories and other local headlines, visit WQRK.com.
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4: Southern Indiana weather now.
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9: Beautiful day today. We're going to be sunny throughout. We're going to top out in the low 70s. Rain moves in again tonight. Overnight low down to 54. And then partly cloudy, gorgeous on Saturday. Afternoon high in the upper 70s. Cold right now, 46. 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

Thanks for the call on that one, Beastie Boys. Got a fight for your right to party. 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Fresh flowers that just last longer. We're going to make somebody the winner of a Greco's Pizza, one of my favorite places in the whole wide world. Coming up next, it's Bookend Trivia. Stick around because it could be you. Here's David Lee Roth by your suggestion. You're tuned in to the Song Talk and Show.

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2: WQRK, you're number three. 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
10: Danny,
2: how are you?
10: I'm good. How are you?
2: I'm doing great, Danny. Where are you calling me from today?
10: My truck. Heading into Mitchell.
2: Heading into Mitchell. You're working this morning, I guess.
10: I am.
2: What do you do, Danny? You want to say?
10: Lawn and landscape.
2: All right. Well, you heard the question about no socks. What kind of car was that that Don Johnson drove in Miami Vice?
10: Ferrari.
2: Yeah, right. It was a Ferrari. 308, I believe, was it not?
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2: You just picked yourself up a large two-topping pizza, one of my favorite places in the whole wide world, Danny. Have you heard me mention Grieco's Pizza before?
10: Oh, yeah.
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10: I like their stromboli.
2: All right. That's a stromboli, by the way. We've changed the name. Danny, what station made you a winner this morning?
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of the Sean Tompkins Show. My favorite day of the week, Friday morning by request. 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Mother's Day is coming up Sunday. Stop into Mary M's on West 2nd Street in Bloomington. 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They got something for you, believe me. Mary M's, fresh flowers that just last longer. On the way for you on Celebrity Scoop, what is it with classic rock bands and 70s songs all of a sudden? Guns N' Roses are out on tour, and they covered

0: Wichita Lineman. Yeah, the Glenn Campbell tune. Slash even sat down on steel guitar. We'll play a clip of that. And Jamie Lee Presley, remember from My Name is Earl? She's got something new going on. I'll tell you what that is coming up on Celebrity Scoop this morning at 7:40. It is brought to you by our good friends at the Healthcare Center, Mitchell Road, right here in the Stone City. Right now, news, sports, and weather. 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
2: With WQRK News, I'm Jeff Wagoner. Seven individuals celebrated a major milestone Thursday morning during a graduation ceremony for the Lawrence County Superior Court II Problem-Solving Court. Held at the Courthouse Annex in Bedford, the event honored those who successfully completed the program's rigorous requirements. Judge Robert Klein noted that these graduates are now actively working and contributing to the community rather than facing time behind bars, having used the court structure to address underlying issues and restore family relationships. Indiana Attorney General Todd Rokita has filed a lawsuit against Roblox Corporation and Discord Inc., alleging the platforms failed to protect children from predators. This follows the disappearance and death of 17-year-old Haley Busby of Fishers. Rokita argues the companies violate Indiana's Deceptive Consumer Sales Act by promoting themselves as safe for children, while predatory behavior continues on their services. The Indiana State Police released its April traffic report showing over 38,000 traffic stops and nearly 17,000 citations. The effort included 295 arrests for OWI. For more on these stories and other local headlines, visit WQRK.com.
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3: 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Beano Baseball will host county rival Mitchell in the annual cancer fundraiser game today with proceeds to benefit the Lawrence County Cancer Patient Services. This year's focus will be raising awareness of colon cancer. The Chicago Cubs completed a four-game sweep of Cincinnati with an 8-3 win. The Cubs have won 9 straight games and 15 straight at Wrigley Field. The Reds suffered their 7th straight loss, falling from first to last in the NL Central. In the NBA playoffs, Detroit defeated Cleveland 107-97 for a 2-0 series lead. Cade Cunningham had 25 points and 10 assists for the Pistons. Find more sports 24/7 at WQRK.com.
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0: 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Beautiful day today. We're going to be partly cloudy throughout the day. We'll top out in the low 70s. Rain coming in tonight. Overnight low down to 54, and then partly cloudy on Saturday. Afternoon high tomorrow in the upper 70s. We're at 47 right now, and you are tuned into the Sod Duncan Show.
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5: 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Guns N' Roses kicked off their new tour with 3 dates in Florida over the past week. They did a 28-song set of What You Would Expect, but then a cover of Jimmy Webb and Glenn Campbell's hit Wichita Lineman. That seems to be an unusual choice, right? Here's part of it with Slash sitting down on steel guitar.

There are a couple more rock stars covering another 70s song. It's Kyle Gass from Tenacious D and Steve Lukather of Toto on lead doing a classic from Bread. Check it out.

0: And finally, 48-year-old Jamie Presley from My Name Is Earl has joined OnlyFans. She says it allows her to, quote, create what I want, how I want, and share it directly with the people who have supported me over the years. So what are you going to see from Jamie on OnlyFans? Well, like all these other mainstream stars, she's pretty vague about it. But she promises a, quote, more personal, playful, and completely unfiltered side of her. She adds, quote, if you've ever wondered what I'm really like when the script ends, come closer. 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

0: Nobody plays more John Mellencamp than we do right here on WQRK and the Sean Duncan Show. Love and Happiness by your suggestion here on Friday morning by request, brought to you by Mary M's Walnut House Flowers and Gifts in Bloomington. Mother's Day's coming up Sunday. Stop in Mary M's. They've got something for you. Guarantee it. Mary M's Walnut House Flowers and Gifts in Bloomington. Fresh flowers that just last longer. What's that, Johnny? No, we have not heard anything from Mr. Mellencamp's camp about coming in. You know that. Stevie sits right there behind you. He's on the phone. He's full-time. Benefits and all that. I will tell you this, though. Every time I go out, the grocery, wherever, people are stopping me going, "Hey, son, did you see that your buddy Happy George was at John Mellencamp's house?" Yeah, I've seen it. I've seen it. And no, he didn't mention anything about the show there either. But we're not giving up, right? We hope to have Happy George in here. And we hope to have John Mellencamp in here sometime. John, if you're listening or if you know John, let him know. 812-250-1055. 812-250-1055. Maybe Happy George will help us do it. Hey, he was our friend first, John. Hey, I'll tell you what. It is the month of May here in Indiana. Of course, that means Indy 500. And let's give some stuff away, guys. What do you say? We've got general admission, race day tickets, and snake pit passes for caller number 3 right now, 812-250-1055. That's 812-250-1055. You've not won anything in the past 30 days. Be my third caller. And we'll set you up with the general admission, race day ticket, and snake pit passes for race day at the Indianapolis Motor Speedway.
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5: With WQRK News, I'm Jeff Wagoner. State Representative Shane Bartles recently joined the Huntingburg community to honor volunteer firefighter Dave Bones Shipp for 50 years of service. During the ceremony, Bartles presented a state resolution highlighting Shipp's decades of bravery and his role in mentoring younger responders. Shipp joined the department in 1976, has served under six fire chiefs, and remains an active member of the crew today. In consumer safety news, the FDA has issued a voluntary recall for Fresh Find and Market Pantry sour cream and onion potato chips due to potential salmonella contamination. The issue was discovered during routine testing of the seasoning used by the manufacturer. While no illnesses have been reported, consumers are urged to dispose of bags matching the recalled lot numbers. And turning to educational support for local youth, Duke Energy is investing in area students with a $5,000 grant to the historic Camp Wildwood. The funding will upgrade outdoor learning facilities and provide scholarships for summer programs. Camp directors noted this support is vital for teaching conservation and leadership skills to the next generation of Hoosiers. For more on these stories and other local headlines, visit WQRK.com.
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7: 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Partly cloudy this afternoon. Beautiful. It'll be in the low 70s for the afternoon high. Rain rolls in tonight. Overnight low down to 54. And then showers, or excuse me, clouds tomorrow. Afternoon high 78. We're sitting at 49 right now. And you're tuned into the Sean Duncan Show.
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Bad Company, moving on by your suggestion. Thank you so much for the call on that one. I know our buddy down in Mitchell's been waiting a long time for this next one. Cheap Trick here on WQRK. We've got greatest hits tidbits coming up at 8:40. We'll give you the story behind Dancing with Myself, Billy Idol's hit, in just a few minutes. You're tuned into the Song Talking Show, my favorite day of the week, Friday morning by request. 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

0: Great song. Thanks for the call on that one. Cheap Trick, The Flame, here on WQRK is the Sean Duncan Show. It's my favorite day of the week. 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Mother's Day is almost here, guys. It's Sunday. So stop in at Mary M's on West 2nd Street in Bloomington today to shop for gifts, bouquets, and much, much more. 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Boys in the back, are you all set? Do you have your mom covered? Here, I saw something here in the newspaper. Let me grab that. Hallmark has got a brand new line of cards. It's Hallmark's Honest Mother's Day cards. Have you heard about that? You want to make sure you get one before they run out of the really good ones.
1: 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So this Sunday, do something for her with Hallmark's line of Honest Mother's Day cards.
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1: 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The Indiana Office of Court Services recently

0: recognized local judicial leaders during the 2026 Probation Officers Professional Association of Indiana annual conference. Lawrence County Superior Court 2 Judge Robert Klein was honored for his dedication to the local justice system. Additionally, area probation officers received commendations for their work in community supervision and problem-solving courts. The Indiana Historical Bureau has opened the application cycle for the 2026-2027 State Historical Marker Program. This initiative allows communities to nominate significant people, places, or events for permanent recognition with an official blue and gold marker. Applicants must provide primary source documentation proving a subject's statewide significance. Applications for the new cycle are due by July 1st. NASA has released over 12,000 high-resolution photos from the Artemis II mission featuring stunning views of the lunar surface and Earth. Scientists say the photos provide invaluable data for future landing sites, and the full gallery is now accessible to the public online. For more on these stories and other local headlines, visit WQRK.com.
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3: 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Beano Baseball will host county rival Mitchell in the annual cancer fundraiser game today, with proceeds to benefit the Lawrence County Cancer Patient Services. This year's focus will be raising awareness of colon cancer. The Chicago Cubs completed a four-game sweep of Cincinnati with an 8-3 win. The Cubs have won 9 straight games and 15 straight at Wrigley Field. The Reds suffered their 7th straight loss, falling from first to last in the NL Central. In the NBA playoffs, Detroit defeated Cleveland 107-97 for a 2-0 series lead. Cade Cunningham had 25 points and 10 assists for the Pistons. Find more sports 24/7 at WQRK.com.
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5: 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Plenty of sunshine this afternoon. We'll top out in the low 70s. Rain moves in about 9 o'clock tonight. We'll drop down to 54. And then partly sunny by tomorrow afternoon. 78 the expected high on Saturday. We're at 47 right now. You're tuned into the Saw Talking Show on Friday morning by request, brought to you by Mary M's Walnut House Flowers and Gifts. They've got you covered for Mother's Day. Stop and see them West 2nd Street for bouquets, flowers, much, much more. All the way next. Greatest hits, tidbits, going to give you the story behind the Billy Idol.

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1: Billy Idol's Dancing With Myself was a big deal for Idol because it established him here in the United States. When he left Generation X, he came to the States and tried to get his solo career off the ground. With no idea what to do and a bit of depression creeping in, he went to a New York nightclub to drown his sorrows. As Idol tells it, he was in the bar area when suddenly a crowd migrated to the dance floor. The song that got them up and dancing was Dancing With Myself, which he had recorded with Generation X. He realized this was a hot sound and that he should run with it. With this revelation, Idol was able to evolve his punk sound into a new wave dance style that made him one of the biggest stars of the 1980s. Here's Billy Idol and Dancing With Myself on Greatest.

0: Today's greatest hits, 10 minutes. We take a peek behind the curtain at some of the greatest songs of all time. We do that every Friday morning right around 8:40 and only here on the Sod Talking Show. 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Mother's Day is almost here, so stop in to Mary M's on West 2nd Street in Bloomington. 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What a great store, huh? It really is. 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Don't forget dear old mom, guys. Come on. We got more on the way. We got requested Quiet Riot. This will be a good one. Get ready to turn it up. It's coming your way next.
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2: If everything has a cause, then what caused God? And if he was caused, how can he be God? Hi, this is Ken Spear with Tabernacle of Praise. These may sound like reasonable questions, but they are off a bit. You see, only things that have been caused have causes. These caused things are what we would call finites. They have measurable or definable limits. They have a beginning, and whatever caused them to begin must be bigger and greater than them. The Christian God, though, is not finite. He is infinite. He is without measure. The Bible declares that God is from everlasting to everlasting. No beginning, no end. The assertion that everything has a cause is technically incorrect. The correct statement would be that everything that is finite has a cause. Since God isn't finite, he doesn't fit into this assertion. Our very definition of the Christian God demands that he be infinite and thus uncaused. He is the uncaused cause.
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5: With WQRK News, I'm Jeff Wagoner. Seven individuals celebrated a major milestone Thursday morning during a graduation ceremony for the Lawrence County Superior Court II Problem-Solving Court. Held at the Courthouse Annex in Bedford, the event honored those who successfully completed the program's rigorous requirements. Judge Robert Klein noted that these graduates are now actively working and contributing to the community rather than facing time behind bars, having used the court structure to address underlying issues and restore family relationships. Indiana Attorney General Todd Rokita has filed a lawsuit against Roblox Corporation and Discord Inc., alleging the platforms failed to protect children from predators. This follows the disappearance and death of 17-year-old Haley Busby of Fishers. Rokita argues the companies violate Indiana's Deceptive Consumer Sales Act by promoting themselves as safe for children, while predatory behavior continues on their services. The Indiana State Police released its April traffic report showing over 38,000 traffic stops and nearly 17,000 citations. The effort included 295 arrests for OWI. For more on these stories and other local headlines, visit WQRK.com.
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8: Plenty of sunshine today. We're going to top out in the low 70s. Rain moves in tonight right around 9 o'clock, it looks like. Drop down to the low 50s and probably cloudy on Saturday, high in the upper 70s. It is 50 right now, and you are tuned into the Sean Duncan Show.
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1: With WQRK News, I'm Jeff Wagoner. State Representative Shane Bartles recently joined the Huntingburg community to honor volunteer firefighter Dave Bones Shipp for 50 years of service. During the ceremony, Bartles presented a state resolution highlighting Shipp's decades of bravery and his role in mentoring younger responders. Shipp joined the department in 1976, has served under six fire chiefs, and remains an active member of the crew today. In consumer safety news, the FDA has issued a voluntary recall for Fresh Find and Market Pantry sour cream and onion potato chips due to potential salmonella contamination. The issue was discovered during routine testing of the seasoning used by the manufacturer. While no illnesses have been reported, consumers are urged to dispose of bags matching the recalled lot numbers. And turning to educational support for local youth, Duke Energy is investing in area students with a $5,000 grant to the historic Camp Wildwood. The funding will upgrade outdoor learning facilities and provide scholarships for summer programs. Camp directors noted this support is vital for teaching conservation and leadership skills to the next generation of Hoosiers. For more on these stories and other local headlines, visit WQRK.com.
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1: 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Beano Baseball will host county rival Mitchell in the annual cancer fundraiser game today with proceeds to benefit the Lawrence County Cancer Patient Services. This year's focus will be raising awareness of colon cancer. The Chicago Cubs completed a four-game sweep of Cincinnati with an 8-3 win. The Cubs have won 9 straight games and 15 straight at Wrigley Field. The Reds suffered their 7th straight loss, falling from first to last in the NL Central. In the NBA playoffs, Detroit defeated Cleveland 107-97 for a 2-0 series lead. Cade Cunningham had 25 points and 10 assists for the Pistons. Find more sports 24/7 at WQRK.com.
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4: The forecast is brought to you by Golden Corral in Bedford. 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With over 100 items to choose from, there is something for everyone. Come hungry and leave happy at Golden Corral. Plenty of sunshine today. We're going to tap out in the low 70s. Rain rolls in tonight around 9 o'clock. We'll get down to 53 for the low, and then partly cloudy on Saturday. Afternoon high tomorrow in the upper 70s. 57 right now, and you're tuned into the Sean Duncan Show.
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1: Hey, thank you so much for all the calls and texts and emails this morning. It's always a lot of fun. Friday morning by request. I mean it when I say it's my favorite day of the week, brought to you by Merriam's Walnut House Flowers and Gifts. Here's a classic to wrap it up today from 77 Fleetwood Mac at the Chain. You are tuned into the Saw Duncan Show.

0: Fleetwood Mac from 77, one of the greatest albums ever recorded, Rumors. It is The Chain. Thank you so much for the call on that one. That is going to put a wraps on yet another Friday Morning by Request, brought to you by our good friends at Mary M's Walnut House Flowers and Gifts, which our business spotlight is on this week as well. Stop into Mary M's on West 2nd Street in Bloomington and shop for gifts, bouquets, and much, much more for Mother's Day, which, by the way, is Sunday. You know that, right? Mary M's Fresh Flowers and just last longer. Thank you so much for all the calls, texts, and emails. We certainly appreciate it. We didn't get to your song. I apologize. We had a lot of them today. We're coming in last night. We appreciate you staying tuned in here to WQRK. And, of course, we appreciate Mary M's Walnut House Flowers and Gifts for bringing to you. Have a great day. Looks like it's going to be a beautiful one. And be kind to each other, won't you, please? Smile at somebody. It makes a big difference in this big, goofy world we're living in. I'll see you on Monday.
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12: For today, sunny with a high of 70. Tonight, showers likely with a low of 53. For tomorrow, sunny with a high of 76.
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19: For today, sunny with a high of 70. Tonight, showers likely with a low of 53. For tomorrow, sunny with a high of 76.
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0: And coming up Monday morning on the Sean Tonkin Show, we're back and better than ever. One of my favorite places in the whole wide world, Grieco's Pizza, north end of the Stone City, brings you another edition of Bookend Trivia 7:15. Healthcare Center, Mitchell Road, right here in Bedford, brings you Celebrity Scoop at 7:40. And the Bedford Golden Corral owner, Bobby Hunter, reveals the latest winner in the Buff Box contest. 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
2: With WQRK News, I'm Jeff Wagoner. Seven individuals celebrated a major milestone Thursday morning during a graduation ceremony for the Lawrence County Superior Court II Problem-Solving Court. Held at the Courthouse Annex in Bedford, the event honored those who successfully completed the program's rigorous requirements. Judge Robert Klein noted that these graduates are now actively working and contributing to the community rather than facing time behind bars, having used the court structure to address underlying issues and restore family relationships. Indiana Attorney General Todd Rokita has filed a lawsuit against Roblox Corporation and Discord Inc., alleging the platforms failed to protect children from predators. This follows the disappearance and death of 17-year-old Haley Busby of Fishers. Rokita argues the companies violate Indiana's Deceptive Consumer Sales Act by promoting themselves as safe for children, while predatory behavior continues on their services. The Indiana State Police released its April traffic report showing over 38,000 traffic stops and nearly 17,000 citations. The effort included 295 arrests for OWI. For more on these stories and other local headlines, visit WQRK.com.
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5: For today, sunny with a high of 70. Tonight, showers likely with a low of 53. For tomorrow, sunny with a high of 76.
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Tonight, showers likely with a low of 53. For tomorrow, sunny with a high of 76. 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
4: With WQRK News, I'm Jeff Wagoner. State Representative Shane Bartles recently joined the Huntingburg community to honor volunteer firefighter Dave Bones Shipp for 50 years of service. During the ceremony, Bartles presented a state resolution highlighting Shipp's decades of bravery and his role in mentoring younger responders. Shipp joined the department in 1976, has served under six fire chiefs, and remains an active member of the crew today. In consumer safety news, the FDA has issued a voluntary recall for Fresh Find and Market Pantry sour cream and onion potato chips due to potential salmonella contamination. The issue was discovered during routine testing of the seasoning used by the manufacturer. While no illnesses have been reported, consumers are urged to dispose of bags matching the recalled lot numbers. And turning to educational support for local youth, Duke Energy is investing in area students with a $5,000 grant to the historic Camp Wildwood. The funding will upgrade outdoor learning facilities and provide scholarships for summer programs. Camp directors noted this support is vital for teaching conservation and leadership skills to the next generation of Hoosiers. For more on these stories and other local headlines, visit WQRK.com.
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7: For today, sunny with a high of 70. Tonight, showers likely with a low of 53. For tomorrow, sunny with a high of 76.
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4: If everything has a cause, then what caused God? And if he was caused, how can he be God? Hi, this is Ken Spear with Tabernacle of Praise. These may sound like reasonable questions, but they are off a bit. You see, only things that have been caused have causes. These caused things are what we would call finites. They have measurable or definable limits. They have a beginning, and whatever caused them to begin must be bigger and greater than them. The Christian God, though, is not finite. He is infinite. He is without measure. The Bible declares that God is from everlasting to everlasting. No beginning, no end. The assertion that everything has a cause is technically incorrect. The correct statement would be that everything that is finite has a cause. Since God isn't finite, he doesn't fit into this assertion. Our very definition of the Christian God demands that he be infinite and thus uncaused. He is the uncaused cause.
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13: For today, sunny with a high of 70. Tonight, showers likely with a low of 53. For tomorrow, sunny with a high of 76.
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1: If everything has a cause, then what caused God? And if he was caused, how can he be God? Hi, this is Ken Spear with Tabernacle of Praise. These may sound like reasonable questions, but they are off a bit. You see, only things that have been caused have causes. These caused things are what we would call finites. They have measurable or definable limits. They have a beginning, and whatever caused them to begin must be bigger and greater than them. The Christian God, though, is not finite. He is infinite. He is without measure. The Bible declares that God is from everlasting to everlasting. No beginning, no end. The assertion that everything has a cause is technically incorrect. The correct statement would be that everything that is finite has a cause. Since God isn't finite, he doesn't fit into this assertion. Our very definition of the Christian God demands that he be infinite and thus uncaused. He is the uncaused cause.
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9: Tonight, showers likely with a low of 53. For tomorrow, sunny with a high of 76. 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
10: Rumors spreading around in that Texas town. About to shack outside the game. 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
4: With WQRK News, I'm Jeff Wagoner. The Indiana Office of Court Services recently recognized local judicial leaders during the 2026 Probation Officers Professional Association of Indiana annual conference. Lawrence County Superior Court 2 Judge Robert Klein was honored for his dedication to the local justice system. Additionally, area probation officers received commendations for their work in community supervision and problem-solving courts. The Indiana Historical Bureau has opened the application cycle for the 2026-2027 State Historical Marker Program. This initiative allows communities to nominate significant people, places, or events for permanent recognition with an official blue and gold marker. Applicants must provide primary source documentation proving a subject's statewide significance. Applications for the new cycle are due by July 1st. NASA has released over 12,000 high-resolution photos from the Artemis II mission featuring stunning views of the lunar surface and Earth. Scientists say the photos provide invaluable data for future landing sites, and the full gallery is now accessible to the public online. For more on these stories and other local headlines, visit WQRK.com.
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7: Tonight, showers likely with a low of 53. For tomorrow, sunny with a high of 76.
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